0: 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Hit Music Channel 977.
1: Burning Man rule number one is you can't give yourself a nickname, so you guys get to give us nicknames. After listening to the show for a while, if you had to give Kat and myself a nickname, what would it be? And you can be as ruthless as you want to be at 8:20 Wednesday morning in the Playhouse.
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7: 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See some showers and a few thunderstorms developing as we make our way through the overnight. 65 for our low, 87 for Thursday's high, more showers and thunderstorms Thursday evening into Thursday night. 89 Friday's high, more showers and thunderstorms possible for the weekend. That's a look at your forecast on Hit Music Channel 977.
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1: We're doing like a who sings it thing?
0: Yeah, right now.
1: Oh, I didn't know that.
0: Oh, call back in a couple minutes, okay?
1: Oh, okay.
0: Live line, who sings it?
2: Christina Milian.
0: Oh, my goodness.